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1: In Croatia. 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

0: 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U eter drugog programa Monika Lelas i Goran Komerički donose najveće svjetske hitove. 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
2: Party in the park, party in the bush, party under the bridge, party at the restaurant, party at the club, party in the day, party in my house, party on the way to the party.

2009, the Prime Minister of the United Kingdom, Gordon Brown, while speaking about the 70th anniversary of the beginning of World War II, paid tribute to Alan Turing's unique contribution, which helped to turn the tide of war, and then referred to the

the years, millions more lived in fear of conviction. I'm proud that those days are gone. So on behalf of the British government and all those who live freely, thanks to Alan's work, I'm very proud to say

from the future, Alan had imagined a world with intelligent computers. He had foreseen a world where it's hard to tell what is computerized and what is human. He hoped to live in a world

Alan Turing prophesied the power of computing, but never lost natural wonder. The law killed, and the spirit gave life.